0: Radio Nova.
1: We don't need no education. We don't need no dark sarcasm. No dark sarcasm in the classroom. Teachers, leave those kids alone. Hey, teachers, leave those kids alone. I want you to listen to the atmosphere.

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Get you down. Baby, keep on. Keep on doing it.

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I love club music. 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Excuse me. I just got here. I love club music. I wanna shake my ass. Hey DJ, do you play clubby music?

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They cannot feel the vibration coming from their soul.

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They cannot feel the vibration coming from their soul. The energy that flows in your body when you dance.